0: Thank you very much, you guys. 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John Munson on bass.
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She treats you right, keeps you satisfied. It's Auto.

0: It used to be, to be, to be. But even though it's true, it's not what I ask. No matter what I do, it's only the good part that comes back to me, to me, to me.
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